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0: Per danzare, per sognare. 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Bossa Club.
1: I don't know where my baby is, but I find him somewhere, somehow. 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